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7: Mostly sunny in the top of 16 today. Hi, it's Andrew here with the latest news. A much drier few days in store for Geelong and the Surf Coast after yesterday's downpour. The SES responded to multiple requests for assistance across the city after that flash flooding, while some minor flood warnings are still in place for the Barwon, Lee, Moorabool and Werribee Rivers. Thousands of motorcycle riders are rallying at State Parliament this hour, fed up with the shocking condition of Victoria's roads. They claim the death of a rider after hitting a large pothole near Ballarat last month is a proof point that not enough is being done. Rally organiser Paul Pov says simply filling in the holes with gravel and a bitumen spray seal isn't a solution.
8: How many times do we have to say it? How many people have to get injured? How many people have to die until they actually treat it with the urgency it deserves?
7: Charges have been laid against a P-plate driver accused of driving into a crowd of NRL fans, waving off the Newcastle Knights bus heading to today's grand final. The driver said to front court today. Krista Pike remains in a critical condition in hospital in the US, with Tennessee's head of prisons now resigning. Frank Strada stepping down after last week's failed lethal injection execution attempt. And a $4 million childcare centre would go up in Grovedale if a new proposal is approved by Geelong Council. The Marshalltown Road site would cater to more than 120 children.
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7: Round 8 in the AFLW wraps up later today with the Roos hosting Sydney, while Collingwood takes on Melbourne and the Eagles face the Dockers. Port Adelaide downed the Crows by 14 points last night. Oscar Piastri has qualified in sixth for tonight's Formula One Grand Prix in Malaysia. Piastri says they've got some work to do to bring the car up to speed.
9: It was a decent session, just unfortunate to not quite get that last lap as good as I wanted it to be. But no, other than that, I thought it was a pretty good session in general, just where we're not fast enough yet.
7: Max Verstappen starts on pole. And the Sydney Roosters line up against Newcastle in the NRL Grand Final tonight. It's the first Grand Final for the Knights in 25 years.
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7: Mostly sunny and 16 degrees today, partly cloudy and 19 tomorrow, and right now it's 13 degrees. And you're up to date on Bay 93.9.
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0: Bay 93.9, an 80s flashback from Nick Kershaw. That is Wide Boy playing music to have you feeling good on the weekend. Thank you to the gang at the Melbourne Boat Show, October 15th to 18th at Docklands. Hello, it is Guy the Savo. If you're wanting to get fit and active, maybe Seniors Pickleball is for you. They are launching at the Y Stadium, 1 o'clock this afternoon. The brand new weekly Sunday sessions get underway. So that's Seniors Pickleball, 1 o'clock at the Y Stadium. Bachelor Girl up in minutes here at Bay 93.9.
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Nobody Else Sounds Like Stevie Nicks. 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It's Bay 93.9. Hi there, it's Craig. And in fact, all these tunes right across this weekend, thanks to the Melbourne Boat Show, October 15th to 18th, which is happening down at beautiful Docklands. REM is on the way. Got some Dire Straits and Wham. Harry Styles now to have you feeling good for your Sunday evening at Bay.

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1: Peter Dacos, to his dad, has been well documented, but he would have taken to the Brownlow Room, the casino, with a flamethrower if Nick didn't win. 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
2: Getting reports of a breakdown on the Princes Freeway around Avalon this morning for those heading through to Melbourne. Travel time along the Princes Freeway from the Princes Highway overpass at Corio all the way through to the Maltby Bypass. You're looking at about 30 minutes. Clear on the Ring Road both directions. No delays on the Surf Coast Highway this morning either. All good through town on Latrobe Terrace. 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That's the latest Bay 93.9 traffic for Geelong and the Surf Coast.
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1: Oh, had yeah, my sister.
0: Was that Tracy's?
1: Yeah, Tracy's husband. I was, yeah, no, we were married to, let me set the scene for you. So I was married to Garth Porter and Tracy was married to Daryl Braithwaite.
0: Who was Garth?
1: Keyboardist.
0: Oh, from Daryl's band.
1: Yeah, and you know what, from Sherbet, when I lived in Adelaide and worked at Triple M and SAFM, whatever, one of the shows I was on, they got Garth Porter on.
0: What?
1: And they told him what had happened and then surprised me with him and it was so embarrassing. But it was good and I was like, oh, I know, we haven't spoken for a while. crushes, kid crushes, but thank you. Not embarrassing.
0: What about when you used to pretend you're on the phone and they've gone rabbit and Daryl and Garth?
1: I'd ring Tracy. Where's Daryl? Oh, he's gone shooting. Where? What about Garth? Oh, he's fishing. Anyway, enough of this garbage.
0: Anyway, more good gear like that coming up after 7, the Cole Gun, coming with your news next.
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3: Traffic. But earlier, your breakdown on the Princess Freeway around Avalon has cleared. Your travel time along the Princess Freeway from the Maltby Bypass at Werribee all the way over the Westgate to the Balti Bridge, you're looking at about 20 minutes. It is starting to build through the Point Cook Bend. Still a reported breakdown on the Ring Road southbound as you head to Barrabool Road. 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

0: 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The latest from the local newsroom soon. Advice warnings remain for some of our local rivers this morning. More info in a moment. And then after 10, Queen and Bowie. Under Pressure shortly. Last from the Pretty Woman soundtrack. Roxette's. And we'll find out which massive 80s hit had its lyrics completely scrapped at the last second. That story on the way here at Babe.
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3: G'day there. Nothing to hold you up around town post peak with the Geelong Ring Road in shape in both directions and same to the Surf Coast Highway. Smooth sailing to Melbourne on the Princes past the airport, in through the Mulpi Bypass and Point Cook Bend, and a hassle-free merge onto the West Gate as well. A few brake lights though into the Burnley Tunnel. This week at IGA, get Primo Shortcut Rindless Bacon, 750 grams, half price, just $8.40. That's worth pulling over for. Ends October 6 at participating stores, excludes IGA local grocer. That's the latest Bay 93.9 traffic for Geelong and the Surf Coast.